0: Uber, my dad's a tree, so I gotta take care of it tomorrow.
1: Chester down.
2: 10-4,
0: you
2: said
0: Route 8 at Baltimore? Yes, Route 8 and Baltimore Drive, just north of that. The tree came down from the side, and the top of the tree is blocking all of the right shoulder.
1: 10-4.
0: 4, just clear traffic.
1: 10-4.
0: Turn 9-0-4, Central.
1: Turn 9-0-4, go ahead, sir.
0: I'm curious about that tree. I'll head down and take a look at it.
1: 10-4, sir. Thank you.

0: Centerville West 42, clear to copy for a roadway hazard.
1: Four, two.
0: It's going to be 534 at Ewingtown. So I'm planning to advise on a 911 line that there's a tree down completely blocking the roadway.
1: 10-4.
0: Can't fall.

0: 42. 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
1: Yeah, if you want to. 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
0: You might need a heavy duty trooper for that tree.

0: 我先说了。
1: Hello, my name is Lisa Stan.
0: About that one, Rosa Bear. Cameron on Pink Golf Yankee 4728 on a blue Mazda.
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1: Go ahead. Do we need to start firing EMS?
2: Negative. Apparently the driver has left the scene.
1: Ten four, go ahead with the tag.
2: 918 Echo Lima 1091. It's a silver Dodge Journey.
1: Ten four.

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1: Sure.
0: 28 on a 2013 Dodge Journey, seeing Roger Brown out of Chestertown. Just want to check on the 28th negative. Do you want me to try and find the phone number?
1: Yes, sir.
0: Yes, sir.

0: do the chart.
1: Go ahead, sir.
0: I don't know how big of a chainsaw you got. It's full size tree. If you want to try cutting up, if not, we've got the shop now.
1: Yeah, well, I'm going to swing by the bag and scrap some fuel and I'll start your way.
0: 10-4.

The number that I located for the registered owner is not the registered owner.

41, permit 4, or vacant, 112 South Calvert Street. Okay, to West Water Street, Fayette Street. Tag 22058.

Floyd Keller's lots, 112 South Calmer Street, crossing to West Water Street, Fayette Street. 25-year-old female sitting on the floor.

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0: The case number is 42.
1: Therefore.

0: Paramedic 4, priority 2, please stand.
1: Back in Paramedic 4. 42, after that car, you want to send yours? Can you send them?
2: Yes.
1: What kind of vehicle is it?
2: It's Dodge, James, Silver.
1: Alright, thank you.

0: 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I guess they're going to send yours. Four, two, center room.
1: Yes.
0: Few minutes or so. They should have cleaned up here in a few minutes and changed off.

0: Hi, one out, Chief.
1: Stand by, we're talking.
0: Stand by.
2: Nine Golf Tango, 2603.
0: That's the last driver that was driving the last journey that I saw. Jamal Alexander Brown.
3: Senator 29, the 28 on that Jeep's coming back to the police ground of the same address, 112 Kennedy Drive.
2: Well, sir, we can cancel, can't we, have the driver?
3: Cancel.
0: Centerville, I had a driver for you here in a second. You also start finish with the tow owner's request.
3: Centerville, last 42, I was talking to Ken on their channel. You advised start a tow owner's request.
0: That's right, finish.

0: Lieutenant Ryan, a lot of rain coming in. You clearly heard me say Bennett's, correct?
1: That's correct,

0: you also copy for the driver, please?
1: Go ahead.
0: Hey, if you're Maryland, crossing is Brown versus Juliet Alpha Mike Alpha Lima Echo. Middle is Alexander. Date of birth is 12/10 of 82. One male.
1: 10-4.

0: 141-42.
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0: Want to check it's negative on the ground bucket out of Castletown. Fast travel is valid, expiring December 2029.

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0: The driver needs to contact themselves. 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

0: 116, clear to copy for the roadway hazards.
1: Jordan.
0: In the area of 213 at Spaniard's Neck, received a call about a large amount of standing water. It's not visible. It's very dark in the area.
1: Devil. 42, you're right. Four, two, direct.

0: 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The outgoing lines of the barracks are down.
1: Yeah, Forest Capital, give me this.

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Tree down across the roadway with power lines down. T-30, okay.

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1: Done, so we did advise it was blocking the roadway. Just advising you on location. We'll make that notification. 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

0: you're at the 6 minute. You get with the real alert and go on the next deal.
1: Nah, there's somebody there for the brush truck. 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Gotta get down there. I think I need it. 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
0: Okay.
1: Chief 30, Station 3, go ahead and run the brush truck.
2: Okay.

3 in place, Kansas. Respond, Rush 3. Rush 3, Stagwell and Stagwell, following.

359 units, 7.4 west of operation, 301 northbound is passing the west area. It's a Honda Civic, possible tag 9 Golf Tango 9113. Complainant advised that the vehicle is swerving all over the roadway. If located, take appropriate.

0: P-30 Rock. Stand by for situation.
1: RKG. Also, DPNL was notified. They're going to call back with an ETA. Morning, T-Center.
2: Yes.
1: Does the vehicle enjoy and is clear? You have anything pending for me?
2: Negative.

0: Well, yeah, I've got a dead tree laying all the way across the road with the wires wrapped up in the tree. We're not going to be able to do anything with it until Delmarva gets here.
1: Okay, G. You going to need county roads.
0: I think we may be able to get enough of it cut up, get it out of the road without county roads. Just not, again, not going to be able to do anything until Delmarva gets here, shuts the road off.
1: Okay.

0: 31, if I need a Delmar, one location.
1: You don't need the phone number just for reference, do you?
0: Negative, I only ever get it for them.

0: Three or one. Now Marva's advising us that they're not going to do anything with the wire until their another crew gets here, and they said they'll take care of calling in one of their tree crews to renew the tree. But we're going to go in service.
1: Okay, Chief. 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
0: And just for your information, if you get any calls down to get this bag well, then alert, I think we can squeeze something by, but the road is shut down.
1: Okay.

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0: Auntie sounds, does she want us to at least call her, or she doesn't want anything done?
1: She said she didn't want to be contacted.
0: Okay. Well, there's nothing here. We'll be done 8.
1: 10-4.

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Glock 4-1, Loretta Ambulance 4, Connor 400, Fort Everest, 142, Encore Court, Cross Street, over to Way, Encore Court, Spawn on Tac 2, 439.

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Okay, four hundred dollars, Bobby. Delta response, turn over to 442 Encore 4, cross-street over to a 84-year-old female, took a bottle of medication, now unconscious.

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0: C4 respond.
1: Responding C4. He's responding, Delta responds, over. No, 142 Encore Court, Cross Street, over to your way, Alpha Court. Caller advising, wife took a bottle of medication, now unconscious. You're breathing, sure, on the location.
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0: Fine, it's Russ. He's in it. I'm going to transport with LA 4.

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0: Respond to 611 Marion Quimby Drive. 611 Marion Quimby Drive. Make contact with Alicia, a friend that lives close by the name of Tina Thomas. Borrowed her white Hyundai Santa Fe last night to go get cigarettes and never came back with it.

I found the text of the vehicle and put it in. Looks like the subject that is believed to have the vehicle did get stopped back on the night of the 16th by Trooper Collins for 9 minutes prior to registration.

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1: Okay.

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1: I'm Director, please use permission in the car.
0: Okay.

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1: Engine 14. Engine 14, Bravo response, fireline activation, 224 Cross Creek Court. Caller advised, our fire alarm was going off, no smoke, or flames visible. Sounds like it's coming from upstairs, apparently happened around 4 a.m., stopped, and did it again prior to disconnecting, it had stopped again, but she's requesting response.
0: 14 direct.

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210 ambulance, 2 Paramedic 300, breathing problems. 4607 Main Street, Crusher Shore Lane and Melvin Avenue on Tap 2 at 718.

0: 300 is the Delta response, breathing problems, 4607 Main Street, close to Shore Lane and Melvin Avenue, 36-year-old male, conscious, difficulty speaking between breaths, having difficulty breathing, clammy, is a CHS patient.
1: Yeah, okay.

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0: Go beat exit 40Y at Main Street, New Maryland, 4 Charlie Romeo, 1006 on a gray mile south.
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0: It's going to be Mike Delta, 1027, 223, 8420.
1: Good.

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0: Hello.
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0: Can you have Trump respond if possible? His battery just died.
1: 10-4, 7-1, make sure you're on your knowledge.
2: Charlie 92,
1: 7-0. Yes, are you available for assist? My truck was on a traffic stop with a vehicle whose battery just died. They're going to be eastbound, exit 41, 18th.
2: Okay, we're up here.

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1: Good.
0: What exit did you say that was?
1: S40 was 0 on exit 41 eastbound, correct?

0: 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Change the location now to Palace Center Drive in the area of Route 50 westbound. Respond to PAC 3, PAC 30814.
1: Three, zero, five.
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Allison Drive in the area, Route 50 westbound. The trash truck reported that the

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1: You believe it's on the 50 side?
0: I believe they're going to be in the parking lot, and now it's going to be in the area of the Nike store.

0: 491, Permanent 4 is responding for a sick person. 551 Tanya Road, respond on TAC 2, 0818.
1: Paramedic 4, with 3.
0: Respond to Paramedic 4, it's an alpha response, sick person. 551 Tanya Road, proceed to Cunningham Lane and Beachtree Lane. The call is advising to use the back door. The 67-year-old female is conscious of breathing. Woke up with vertigo and diarrhea.
1: Paramedic 4,

0: 25 Center crew to our Walker Lines.
1: Okay. 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
0: Command, we have got the empty trash truck. Appears to be brakes were on fire.
2: Okay, man. You're at 6 minutes. Just yourselves. You okay with that?
1: That's correct.

0: 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Command's okay with units on scene. 020.
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0: 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We have the sheriff's office. Looks like they're pulling up now for their report. Can you ascertain if there's a gun in the parking lot in motion or 150?
1: Stand by. 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
1: Matthew Wood, me on duty. Hello, me a call for District Court Traffic, Hans County.
0: Simple.

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There's no information for broadcast today's date. 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Permit 4 will be staffed until 2300 EMS, 3 and 4 staff 24 hours. EMS 5 also staffed 24 hours. Volunteer battalion chiefs are as follows: Chiefs 9, 3, and 5. Any additions or corrections, contact me at 031.

所以我不愿意再回去了。我觉得这种话，面对面，对对。

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Code Box 612, Specialist Exam, Permit 600, respond for medical alarm activation, 213 Lime Lane, we're responding on text to 356.

准备吃饭。Especially in a 99 modern form. Especially in a 99. The top response lift assist, 104 10 point braid, 70 pound under the wrap, 140 pound. Yeah, so very, fell no injuries. We need a paramedic 600. We have verbal response, medical arm activation, 213 lawn landing road, closer to lawn court and archer lane. We had door code in the notes. Call came from the medical alarm company advising me for the 80-year-old subscriber, unknown life status, no voice contact. Other information advising it could possibly be a fall detection.

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Spelling pack 20902. Airlink 900, Delta response for breathing problems. 211 Shoes Manor Road, close to the Corville Court. 73-year-old male, conscious of breathing, and difficulty speaking between breaths.

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I'm just confirming patient contact, no other resources needed.

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Dan. Last six are 0233 and route to the State Attorney's Office.

0: 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I'll be out at Truist Bank on Broadway in Centerville.
1: Thank you.

0: 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Can you get a car for speed enforcement?
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0: 24. 13, Dan. 218, Harmon, and we crossed here at Symphony Way and Concerto Avenue. Attack 2, 1101.
1: Paramedic 4,
0: the Charlie response for the main team, 218 Harmony Way, across the Symphony Way and Concerto Avenue, 87-year-old female, conscious breathing, alert, pale in color, has a history of heart problems, reported to have gotten dizzy and fell.
1: Paramedic 4,

0: 7 Sierra will copy traffic.
1: Good.
0: Northbound 301, marker 119, through Virginia. Tango Sierra Victor 9181, 18 Black Alley SUV.
1: Hello.

East southbound area, the Welcome Center, it is a Dodge Ram pickup truck with a Mini 5 car carrier trailer attached. Yeah, someone ran him off the roadway and kept going.

0: 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I have 28 when you're ready. 27 when you're ready.
1: Got it.
0: Sir, Pennsylvania, my sound X 276291 08.
1: Double.

0: Especially local box 580. Have you seen the injuries? 301 is a welcome, sir.
1: Copy of 28 for the truck.
2: Yes.
1: 323-4054. It's going to be on a 4 ramp. Got a trailer ready.
2: Good.
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0: Cover. 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Spawn 1, Tac 3, 1139.

0: 5 responding.
1: 7 affirming, 500. Squad 5 affirming, 500. Speed 8. Navy Sea with injuries at 3-1. I believe it's going to be on the southbound side at the Welcome Center. The single vehicle off the roadway with the male subject with neck and back pain. Queen Anne Centerville.
0: Yes.
1: Just confirm, did your trooper pull into the Welcome Center, or are they still on the side of the road?
2: 27 to Queen Anne's. Negative, I'm on the side of the road.
1: Okay, north or south of Aiden?
2: Moving right at the entrance of the Welcome Center.
1: Okay, thank you. Squad 5, permanent 500, the, or MSP is advising that they're out right at the entrance to the Welcome Center, 1301 southbound.

115, ambulance 1, paramedic 100, respond. Hemorrhage, 900 Verde Drive, apartment 101, someone pack 2, 1144. Okay, squad 5. Squad 5, you're at 6 minutes. Just yourself moving 500. Hold it. Hold it.

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for a 75-year-old female's conscious breathing, bleeding from surgical sites on her back since yesterday, and now experiencing lightheadedness, dizziness.

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1: Good, very.
0: Birdie, can you start to 23463 Cockaway Pond Lane off Walnut? A Hispanic female called in advising that there is a Hispanic male on her property trying to solicit work on a property and will not leave. He's being very aggressive.
1: That's 7-0.
0: Good.
1: Can you send me a case number? Go ahead with it over here.
0: I'm direct. It's 023-649. 023-649.
1: Double.

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I should obviously be Buick, expiring 11 of 2026, listed to a Melody, just as a subject, on August 1st.

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59, engine 55 is responding, Kim Allen, engine 68, engine 71, engine 63, engine 45, tower ladder 5, Kim Allen, tower 6, and rescue engine 6, engine tanker 5, Kim Allen, tanker 6, tanker 6, Kim Allen, ambulance 81, paramedic 500, paramedic 600, EMS 5, Chief 5, battalion Chief 3, respond. Dwelling 5, reported working at 105, Church Medical Court, respond on TAC 3, TAC 3 at 1242. Following route.

0: been heavy response for reported working dwelling fire. 105 Church Meadow Court, off of Union Church Road, is the first house on the left when you get on the Church Meadow Court. Reported as a porch involved, and the bystanders were attempting to get a hold of the homeowners, possibly still inside.
1: 503 is on location. Got a two-story single-family wood frame. Got smoke coming from the outside. Got the outside in fire on the front porch. Building 360. 503 will have Church Meadow command.
2: 20 minutes out.
3: Number.
0: Porch, 0-360, assuming command at 1244. MS5 responding direct on intel.
1: Command to Queen Anne on 360. Fire appears to be contained to the front porch. The house doesn't have any basement. Command to engine 55.
2: Good.
1: The house is full of exotic animals. We're going to have to wait for the homeowner before we make any type of entry. She's trying to get some of them put away now.
2: Okay. 55 to Queen Anne, just notify the second day we're laying out of the Union Church and Church Meadow.
0: Okay, it's 55.
1: Queen Anne, go ahead and start animal control also.

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1: Serenity, Roger, you're route to the ER.
0: That's correct.
1: Okay, thank you. Pigeon Tiger 40 from Anno Drive, rail from this car.
2: Yeah, that's correct. Paramedic 500, get out of the court. Back on Union Church, you're going to get trapped.
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0: typically mean in addition to 55 an engine tanker for? What's the other unit?
1: I have EMS units, I have engine 45 and engine tanker 4, that's it.
0: Okay. 55 got water on the fire. On the pump works. We'll be continuing to check for extension.
1: Okay, command. Okay, Brown, I want to take 200 out. You don't want to take 2, okay. All EMS units stage on Union Church Road.
0: Command to 55's officer.
1: EMS 5 copy, stage on Union Church.
0: Command to 55's officer.

0: Thank you, thanks for calling. I'll turn off my line. The lady coming around, see the front porch now. She's the one that was trying to control the animals. 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Okay.
1: The one on the pajama face.

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0: Flag and cover.
1: 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What's your location?
2: 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We're way behind the 10-5.

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0: 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Tower 6, when you arrive, the driveway is open in front of Engine 55. 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
0: That's correct. Work with 55's officer. Beneath some hooks and ventilation.

0: 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Internet Fox, sir.
1: Thank you, console. 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
3: The man to the units responding to Church Meadow. With the exception of Company 5, Cat Tower 6, and Engine 45, the remaining units level 2 stage on Union Church Road. Command to Queen Anne, you can have one of the medic units also, 600, if I have paramedic needs too.
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3: Tiger 6
2: 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Cameron, LSA 2, Queen Anne, realize we're on ALS now.
3: That's sufficient. We have two ALS resources on the scene.

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1: Okay.
0: Have you confirmed vertical and horizontal extension?
1: We're still trying to open up in the garage there.
0: Okay. Do we need to get the rest of that front porch and stop it opened up as well?
1: Yes, we better for sure. We got a member from Tower 6 going to check the second floor here.
0: Okay. 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
0: When you arrive, state your apparatus out on Union Church behind the engine tank or center crew up with hooks. You need to get the rest of the soffit on the front porch and across the front of the house opened up.
1: Engine 63, okay. Crew to the front of the hooks.

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1: 4 with 1.
0: Division 1 to come in. Division 1. The homeowners are advised. They do not want us to go upstairs, so it's on. Okay, I copy. The sheriff's office rep is with me. He's going to make a phone call, and we'll probably get access upstairs momentarily.

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1: Good.
0: This time you're 20 minutes in. 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
1: Command to Queen Anne, also anywhere back on the farm off.
0: To call you directly, they've been given, provided their number.
1: Okay, thanks. Command to personnel operating on the fire ground. Riyadh is established at the intersection of Union Church or Flyway at paramedic 500. If anybody needs to go through Riyadh.
3: Associated, please do not respond.

0: Yes.
1: Can you copy for a vision running through PA point?
0: Got it with it.
1: 19, X-ray Foxtrot, Charlie 2, Foxtrot 5E, Hotel Echo, 205-147. Can you come back to the silver hospital?
0: 10-4, what's the did you advise again?
1: Permit me. The tag's on the card. I'm shooting up the back.

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1: Good.
0: Do you have a North County unit that could assist our units at 105 Church Meadow Court? Penalty assisting the fire department with a structure fire in a house full of exotic animals and some other issues going on. No requesting additional units.

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0: there if you go for the big man. Oh, there's Jack. Four out of five rooms in division two. Never expansion. On the other check, the fifth room on the Alpha Delta corner.
1: Okay, I copy. Unable to check the Alpha Delta corner, but the rest of the division two is in check. Thank you.
2: On that 28, one check is negative. It's from back on a 2017 Honda. It expired 3-2026. Which is 2A Maria Tufano Suzuki.

0: 7-7, let me clear traffic. Do you need me to assist F9?
1: Negative, you're good.
0: Cool.
2: 300 clear, Queen, and you are available.
0: 300 again. Division 1, go ahead.
3: Had a small fire on the porch with minimal extension inside. Garage has been opened up. Negative extensions.

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1: Spider permanent 900. An alpha response, sick person. 126 South Carolina Road, close to Oak Street and Ravencook Road. 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Conscious of breathing was advised by her doctor. She needs to go to the ER for low blood platelet levels.
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0: 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Respond, TAC 4, 1318.
1: This way, so under control, they continue to hold engine 55, okay, tower 6. Remaining units can go well. We'll be remaining on the scene until the arrival of the fire marshal.
0: We need command. Also, for your information, Tanker 6 is at your station. And unable to get a transfer there. We have engine 22 also at station 4.
1: That's fine. 45 and 63 will be coming available.

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1: Yes.
0: Starting EMS back out here. My driver's complaining of neck pain again. He wants to be transported to the hospital.
1: Wires down. 1001 Pond Town Road. Cross Street from Van Land Farm Lane and Bowers Road. Callers advising that the main power lines at the substation are arcing. Could be an electrical hazard, not wires down. We're notifying Chop Tank at the time. Gonna be at the substation.

500, okay. Stand by, copy. Start back to the Welcome Center MSPs for the request. The subject is from your refusal, or it was now requesting transport.

0: No response, guys. Switch to TAC 2.
1: Well, however, being rattled, TAC 2.

0: 500 back out to the Welcome Center in reference to that earlier MVC. With it being on the roadway, do you have an engine that can go to that? Is Engine Tanker 5 coming available?
1: Yeah, 45 is going to start that way. But it was in the parking lot of the Welcome Center.
0: Okay. If you're okay with it, we can just leave 500 to tend to it themselves. It's up to you.
1: 45 is going to start that way.

Ranger 45, respond over 5. Ranger 45, okay. Ranger 45, permanent filing, you'll be meeting state police again at the Welcome Center parking lot. Meeting reference to the 41-year-old male requesting transport this time, next thing.

Yeah, but you can't only think, I do got a parking piece. Let's just go in and go out. Let's sit it, parking at this time. We'll recontact it in 5 minutes. Hi, I'm Greg. And did you get phone number from caller, or do you need them? That's correct. We've already attended. Hi, I'm Greg. I'm 17, so I think Ross. Negative. I was talking to you, paper file.

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0: 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Coming through Humpton now.
1: Yeah, I'm there.

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1: Command clear. 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The engine BML, we can get in terminating command.
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0: Kirk Meadows, Commander Queen Anne. I'm remaining fire department in civilian service. I'm being served over to the fire marshal and sheriff's office.
1: Okay, Command. 1352.

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1: Sixteen's on duty.
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We're an outside fire investigation in the area of Roman Road and Old Steamship Road. 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

0: was just good.
1: It's going to be on Route 8 at the entrance to Bay City Road. Two or three vehicles with airbag deployment on their own injuries.
2: Coming from the field. And if you could not advise of what was burning, it should be a pretty obvious column.

14. Also, we don't have any control burns that were called in for that area either.

0: Quinn is now, District 43, that NBC that we transferred you started from a burglary incident on Route 8, and we are starting the fire department for possible injuries and a fuel leak.
1: Okay.

rescue level box 24, engine 12, rescue 1, ambulance 1, paramedic 100, chief 1, respond for MSD with injuries, Reading Bay City Road, respond on TAC 4, 1406.

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1: 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MVC with injuries. The Verde Bay City Road. Received numerous calls. One caller advised in a male subject holding his chest, the only obvious injury they could see. 14-07.

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In the area investigating, 14. 14-09.

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1: Okay, permanent 100. We still need the fire department to respond.
2: Control
3: Charlie. Good. Control, 10-4, Aprilia. How do you find the damage in the roadway under your request? What do you get information put on the front?
2: Doubled.
1: Okay, 100.
2: Doubled.

12 12 12 12 12 12 12 12 12 12 12 12 12 12 12 12 12 12 12 12 12 12 12 12 12 12 12 12 12 12 12 12 12 12 12 12 12 12 12 12 12 12 12 12 12 12 12 12 12 12 12 12 12 12 12 12 12 12 12 12 12 12 12 12 12 12 12 12 12 12 12 12 12 12 12 12 12 12 12 12 12 12 12 12 12 12 12 12 12 12 12 12 12 12 12 12 12 12 12 12 12 12 12 12 12 12 12 12 12 12 12 12 12 12 12 12 12 12 12 12 12 12 12 12 12 12 12 12 12 12 12 12 12 12 12 12 12 12 12 12 12 12 12 12 12 12 12 12 12 12 12 12 12 12 12 12 12 12 12 12 12 12 12 12 12 12 12 12 12 12 12 12 12 12 12 12 12 12 12 12 12 12 12 12 12 12 12 12 12

0: engine 14. Paramedic 100's already cleared, no patient. But it's a two-car MVC. I believe there's some type of fluid leak.
1: I've got to sign the case number. We'll put the info in the car.
0: My apology. We need engine 12. 12 on seat. Round engine 12.

会给你联系是吧？那你说联系护士。对。因为这是我负责。哪个也不是我们的，哪个也不是。

0: I've been clear that you are available.
1: I'll make 500, okay?

504, Special Attention North Units, Field Walkout, 3 northbound, past the P91 for a white Audi, described as a small SUV, but this operation all over the roadway from shoulder to shoulder has struck several traffic cones. It's located at Pittsburgh.

Sounds all cars. Up here on the last floor for the white Audi there now. Through the northbound near the 119 mile marker. Subject is still all over the right way. So there's close a couple different accidents.

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1: As well, go ahead.
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0: 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Three responding.
1: Respond, no, right, three. 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It's going to be the public safety building. 350, 50-year-old male, difficulty breathing.

0: application will be 1035 Pella Circle for that building. 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
1: Yeah, okay, just

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Yeah, approximate 60-year-old male. Believe the subject possibly passed out. Fell, hit his head, and is not coming to at this time. They're attempting to control bleeding at this time.

0: 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What's your location?
1: EMS 4, plan. 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I have myself to the sensor.
0: Okay, switch tack, yeah.
2: Transferring priority 3 to Queen
0: Anne. Priority 100, okay.
1: EMS 4,
0: okay. I'm gonna add an engine because we're not sure what the situation is.
1: Copy. Anything additional we have in the next?

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1: Right.
0: 1-3. 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
1: Utility 1 right.
0: Yes, 1633.

0: three iron queen will be clear queen and ER. Would you like us to head towards station 100?
1: Negative, district will respond at 400 far south.
0: Negative, thank you.

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For an 82-year-old male, took a fainting episode and feeling lightheaded. Not sure how long he was outside before coming inside.

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Davis 4, day. 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

0: Coffin Creek, exit 39B, same male subject, walking on the shoulder on the side of lane 1. No description given.
1: Yeah, 22.
0: Google.

0: 越南交付申报。
1: Good.
0: Yeah, pedestrian just crossed westbound over towards Duke Street. The number 2 male in a gray t-shirt, blue jeans with a black backpack.
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0: Alright,

0: 2200.
1: Good.
0: She's on the Arcana Court in the net 46, so she's 301, 305.
1: So,
0: that's 4, I'd be over here. I can give us 4. Engine 14 as well. Okay, engine 14.

0: Queen Anne, 2-2-6,
1: good.
0: We are airborne about you, about unit, yes.
1: Okay, sir. You have engine 14 on location, officer 105-105 with your ground contact, and paramedic 900 as your medical.
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0: 500, red. 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
0: Careful. Okay, about 5 minutes.

Lotus 22, it's 29. Copy for a disabled vehicle with a vehicle just had down the front. Henry Dan's in town, road in the area of Crowds Mill. I was driving a white Kia sedan in the middle of the lane. The driver is passed out behind the wheel. The 1017 did not approach the vehicle.

0: several units responding to Dan's impound. To be advised, the subject has woken up and drove off. He's in a white Kia sedan to Gulf Bravo 2299. Advised that he was en route to the Benedictine School, and there is a baby in the backseat.
1: This is 1043, we're on 304. What is the time to locate?

0: Queen Anne's County, Q1 to Santa Robert.
1: Good.
0: I'm on 304 Bridgetown Road. What's the description of that vehicle?
1: A white Kia sedan, 2 Golf Bravo, 2299, Maryland tag. Occupied by a male subject, wearing glasses.
0: Okay, and it was, a lookout for what? I missed the message, I apologize.
1: The subject was passed out at the wheel in the middle of the roadway on Jansen Town Road.
0: 10-4, thank you. I'll stay stationary at Bridgetown Road for a few minutes.

0: T1 to Centerville. Did they come back to a local address out here in Bridgetown?
1: Comes back to me, Michelle Sullivan, North Liberty Street address in Centerville.
0: Okay, thank you.

0: 22. Good. I just checked from 405 to Roosevelt. So they didn't come this way unless they took the back way. Well, we checked from 304 down range off to 309 to GOA. Center, will you direct?
1: I'm direct.
0: Well, I'll be tending.
1: Simple.

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1: 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What was your location?
0: Location is North Avenue 301, past Welland Bridge, right before 304.

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0: K-9, 84
1: Centerville.
0: Good. I'm in town. I can head out that way. I'm right in Centerville.
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1: That's right.
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0: Okay.
1: Yeah. I mean, 29 and 28. If you could respond to 107 West Cross Street in Galena for a 10:16 between mother and daughter. Parties are now separated. No weapons involved.
2: I'm going to turn over to the vehicle.
0: Okay, for my friend.
1: Available. Very well. 1629.

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0: Can you run the 28 and 27 29 on the protocol for that 4-4?

0: 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C11, of course. Okay. 10-4. There's 29 and just showing up protected water.
1: 10-1.
0: Stand by for 27.

0: Okay, the Q29, any other unit in the area? That's a good response for a threatening suicide. 426 Timber Lane, first year of White House Road and Gravel Run Road. Coordinating Q29's primary, Centerville Vigor, correct?
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1: This is 14-5-1-4. 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

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ESC available. I'm on location, faulty detector 1952.